that we all exist. We have access to this reality through our senses. Now, the scientific method is an incredible way to use these senses to get knowledge about this reality.

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All over the world, girls, they move them body.

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This is tricky. This is tricky. Tricky disco. This is tricky. This is tricky. This is tricky. This is tricky.

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2: 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And I remember the first time I went to a club and they were playing techno music. And techno is all around the world, but I had never heard techno like this in my entire life. One of my friends was like, hey, let's go to a techno club. And I was like, yeah, sure, let's go. And when I walked into that club and I heard the music, I was literally devastated because I did not know what I was listening to. It sounded like two malfunctioning robots trying to break dance. Like, when I went inside that club, the music was...

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Listen to the fat bass that will send the blood coursing through your veins. 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

0: Installation in progress. 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The best music from around the world is ready. Music used for listeners will start in 3, 2, 1. 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